0: Já estamos de volta. Momento Love.
1: 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Clinton Ken, né? Aqui no Moment of Love pra você.
2: How you love the things I hate about myself that no one knows. But with you, I see hope again. Oh, I'm a mess.

Tokyo, Japan. At this time, we take great pleasure in presenting to you the United States of America, a gentleman who came and won the 7th annual Tokyo Music Festival Grand Prize Award with the song Bell. Ladies and gentlemen, let's have a round of applause for Mr. Al Jolson.

0: That one's not gonna make it. Most of these aren't gonna.
1: Zona Livre, o som do pop rock.